0: 21 Holstrand, 12 Wolford check, looking. Lookies, 291 McCray Street, cross of 3rd and McCarthy. RP is a passerby requesting welfare check on the subject, possibly 11-5, swinging his arms and legs around, yelling. Has a large metal object, also throwing it up in the air. Described as an HMA 3040 with a black tank top and a color pants and a blanket.
1: Code.
0: Officer Beck, just be advised, the RP did mention a possible overdose, no drug paraphernalia seen, just due to the erratic behavior and possibly 11-5, and medics are not started.
1: Code.
0: Standing.
1: 11 copies from the kitty.

0: 6. So the call, McCray, were medics started or no?
1: Did you want to start him?
0: Negative, I misheard over the radio.
1: Now, RP just mentioned overdose due to 11-5, but she wouldn't give specific reasons. He was last seen conscious and breathing.
0: Copy, we can send that for graveyard.
1: Hi, copy. Break 1-101-2, I should be clear.

0: paramedics are out to a vehicle overturned into a field. Fairview Road crosses San Felipe Road. Ready to cut, 1744.
1: Injury accident, Fairview and San Felipe. This will be on Fairview between San Felipe and 156 for an overturned vehicle into the field. CHP en route. Utilize TAC 1 at 1745.

0: Officer Kennaway, you can attach me.
1: 1. Engine OM will be responding in place of engine 12.
2: Air Force 34, log it off, 1746.
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2: Hello, sir, engine 13, we're in the area. Did SO give a better location?
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0: Engine 13, it was described as being on Fairview between San Felipe and 156 near CJ Farms or GC Farms.
1: 13 copies, we're rerouting.
2: 130. I'll be out at the crash, and I'll be standing by for CHP. You can make me primary.

0: 130 Hollister back. What's the exact location of the vehicle?
1: 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Lutis is Lincoln, Union, David, Ida, Sam.

0: Maine law said that they're going to be on Fairview in the area of Lutus Lane.
1: Thirteen copies, thank you.
0: 1756.

0: Passenger 13 dead scene. We do have a vehicle off the roadway in a field. Looks like it did a rollover. It's on all four wheels. Driver is out of the vehicle with SO and CHP at scene. We'll be out checking on injuries.
1: Anyone got you?

0: call us, 313. Officer, engine 13 is clear and available. Scene turn over to CHP. There's no patient.
1: Copy, I'll show you clear at 1804. Utility 91, I'll show you clear as well.
2: What's up? This occurred at 1750 hours. VRP is no longer on scene, but VRP can return if needed.
0: Copy.

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Just for information, I'm pending a 20,002 San Benito Hayden for a juvenile who wrecked into RP's vehicle and left. It sounds like they were on a bike.

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Mike 81. Medic 81, you can stand down. This isn't a medical. This should be a fire call. Break engine 13. This is going to be for smoke coming from the area of Rancho Santana School. 1452 Santana Ranch Drive. RP can see gray smoke from the ground. No flames. 1839.

0: Fusion 13 is at scene. We made contact with the RP who's extinguished the wood chip fire on the side of the road. We'll be out here for maybe 5-10 minutes to mop up.
1: Agent 13, I copy.

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So the for a subject not breathing overdose, law is being dispatched at 1857.

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1: 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The patient overdosed on fentanyl, and we currently have the patient breathing. We have an uncooperative RP.
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1: Good.
0: RP is still having a hard time answering questions, but we are now getting a little bit further. This was a suicide attempt, and the RP is currently holding the patient down.
1: Copy that. I'll be upgraded.
0: Be upgrading at 1901, breaking a holster. 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
0: 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Officer, did you get an update from fire?

0: 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For the East Park detail, just confirm RP has not left.
1: VRP advised they're at the business next door.
0: Copy.
2: Oh, since they're here, you can put

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0: Austin Engine 13, do we have an ambulance coming?
1: Engaged.
0: Yeah, that's code 4.
1: One copy.
0: 81 copy, Jeff.

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1: Good.
0: Last one, Sam Adam. Boy Adam. Tom Edward. First up, Kenneth.
1: One Hollister, you were low volume for that date of birth. Can I get a repeat?
0: Yeah, my error. It's going to be 93 of 91. 91.

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2: Holster, Medic 81's clear. A, we're available.
0: Copy. D1 Holster, confirm you copy?
1: Yeah, but we're going to have to go home.

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Go ahead. Can you clear the detail, Robert 64?

2 Hollister, if I can get you to break in 3-1 to cover a domestic South Street. 3-1, responded to 711 South, 711 South, cross of line in College. This is Howard Manor Apartments, apartment 16. Male versus an x-ray, we're hearing screaming and yelling, negative injuries, and we're still getting further. And 3-1, there's currently a male parked in a gray truck. He is known to be a G-type, unknown weapons, but he is known to carry them, and unknown HPDR 11-5.

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0: 2 Hollister. RP's now advising it is physical.
1: Copy. Can I get the... Is there a gate code? You say 2010 pound?
0: Just so 2010 for pound 1020 I have.
1: Copy, I got somebody opening it for me. Officer, so what's the unit number again?

0: 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C5.
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2: 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I'm going to assess.

0: Officer 2, I'll be out with the mail. Clear for a plate. Six 3873 Nora 4.
1: Three 1 from 2.

0: Engine 11 and Medic 81, code 3 medical request to the jail, 710 Flynn Road. Requesting you to the Sallyport on the west side for a seizure at 1948.
1: I'll be confirming at this moment the red short.
2: Confirmed, name of Raymond.
3: Officer Medic 81 route.
0: 1949.

0: president, he just won that big time on the Super Bowl. He was president with the park and everything since.
1: Copy, I think this is this guy over here that I'm out with.
0: Copy, I'm going to go ahead and have him in the blue.

1-2-3-2-1-1, by name and duty. Last of Ramirez is a Sea Zebra, First of Antonio, middle of Limon, Lincoln, Ida, Mariocha, Nora, 1-1-1.

0: Also 3-2.
1: Go ahead.
0: Can you route out Mr. Ramirez for firearms as well?
1: Hey, Furman. Are you Quip Rampa?
0: Right.
1: I'm still going always, but so far, double S Ramirez Limon is coming back unconfirmed code 6. One's a felony warrant and one's a misdemeanor. And one is out of Orange County, and the second is out of Kern County.
0: Copy. Can you call to confirm? 3-2, are they local?
1: And one is out of Kern County.
0: Copy. If you can call both and then see the one.

0: Hollister.
1: Me too.
0: Just for further, Ramirez Lamone, he's also on probation out of Orange County.
1: Copy.

0: Officer King 8. What are the, are there terms listed for the probation?
1: Negative terms listed, I'm going to have to call in for that.
0: Copy.
1: 58.
2: Also, do you have one detained for now?
1: One detained, 19.

0: Officer, thank you. I'll give the full details earlier, but the plate I ran, did it come back to the GMC?
1: For current 22827 2020 GMC to Heidi Limon Hollister.
0: Copy, can I get the last four of the VIN?
1: Four of the VIN 1707 1707.

0: Hollister through. Any update on the warrants?
1: The warrant out of Orange County is confirmed, and they will pick up from CJ. I'm still online for the terms with Orange County, and I have yet had a chance to call for the second warrant.
2: Officer King 88 copies, he's got one in custody.
1: One in custody at 2004 Brick.
2: Go ahead.
1: Would you like me to abstract that warrant from Orange County?
2: Affirmative.

0: everybody going.
1: Got it. Can I get a repeat?
0: Yellow 751-4947.

0: Joe, I'll start up that case for you.
1: I see the case number. Can I get the time of call and time of custody?
0: Time of call 1942 in custody at 2005.
1: Copy, run to CJ with Horseman.

0: 31 Hollister, if I can get you to break in 332, break and cover 417 990 Powell Street. 33 responded to the area of 990 Powell, 990 Powell, across of C Street and B Street. There's a white vehicle passed by and pointed a gun at the RP. Last DOT was towards the high school on Powell. The RP described the firearm to be an automatic machine gun. There was 3 to 4 people in the vehicle and they were unknown to the RP.
1: What's the vehicle description?
0: White vehicle, partial plate ending 970.
1: SUV or sedan?
0: A white SUV, unknown model, had a moonroof.
1: So you are in the area?
2: Medical 1181 Mulberry Court.

0: advising this vehicle has been driving in the area of B Street yelling gang slurs.
1: Copy. I'm in the area, Sergeant.

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1: Medic 82 General, what is this?
0: 35.
2: Three one one thirty.

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For the Apollo detail, just for info, I was on flock and I got a newer white GMC Suburban with a moonroof, breaker plate. Edward San David 970.

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1: 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So a newer white GMC Suburban with a moonroof, and I have that plate for you.
0: Add it to the notes, please.

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Vehicle accident, 2025 Cole Road, cross of Dorothy Drive, the Cole IC on V-Fire 23, respond on east, 2138. RMP on zone 5 for Battalion 4616, engine 70, engine 46991, engine from San Juan Bautista. Vehicle accident, 2025 Cole Road, cross of Dorothy Drive, Cole IC on V-Fire 23, respond on east, 2138.

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0: Monterey, engine 17, responding to a crash detection, Cole Road.
1: 17, responding at 2139, it'll be Cole IC on B523.
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0: 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I believe this will be the crash detection phone. Additionally, if battalion will start to this, you can cancel them as well.
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Response 22-22.

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0: 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Cross on West Side and Carmela Court. There are subjects outside arguing and possibly breaking bottles. They're associated to a four-door BMW. The RP advised 3 to 4 voices heard and did not want to answer further.
1: I copy. We'll be around for the PD.

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0: Hollister, 33, you can clear 31. 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
1: Breakthrough 1, Hollister, are you clear?

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1: Good.
0: 8, Sam Tom John, 811.
1: Airplay 8, Sam Tom John 811, code 4 Kurt 11-12-26, 2009 Mercedes to Maria Martinez or Felix Martinez out of Hollister.
0: Copy, I'll be traffic. Where is that, police? White Mercedes.

0: Sir 130, code 4, one run by name of Doobie. Last of Martinez, first of Felix. Zipper 2, 27, 84.
1: 9246.

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1: Also 32, I checked every parking lot. I'm ETL, George 45.

137 responding at 2359. It'll be for a 22-year-old female, mixed medication with alcohol, having adverse reaction. 10.5 responding from Gold Echo.

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Can I get info on someone by ADL? Charles 640790. Should be Alaska.

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1: 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Looks like it got entered wrong, possibly.

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0: 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Seven, David Henry Paul, 438.
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0: Okay.

0: 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Break. William Edward Yellow 609.
1: But your first flight 7 Mary Ocean Charles 714 is code 4 current 926 2010 Toyota 2 Gerardo Rodriguez, address out of Gilroy. Break for the second. Flight 8, William Edward Yellow 609, code 4 current 1024-26-895, Chevy to Sean Little, general delivery out of Hollister.
0: Got it. I'll be out with 1.
1: You need a second?
0: Sure. If 124 is not on anything else.
1: Break 124 Hollister, I'm attaching. For Hollister, you're heavy static.

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1: 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Mr. D's property.

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0: I'll be out with the vehicle on the record. Before David, Ida Lincoln 272 on a Dodge Durango, and I'll be out with you.
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0: Double S Garcia of Lajo. 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Break. You did find a match for Lust of O'Keefe. She's coming back code 4 valid, but for some reason I'm not getting all returns for her.

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He called 911, so it was verified. And the call taker said an officer.

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0: 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I'm code 4, so.
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0: 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Seven Mary Charles Mary 494.
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0: Copy, with the residence for the RO?
1: 21 McCarthy.

0: One South Hollister, 130 to cover Audible Burke, 2nd Street.
1: 124.
0: Both units responding to 406 2nd. 406 2nd, this is the mission. Time of activation 122. Coming from the vestment room. Unknown where on the property that is located. The premises listed in the detail.
1: 124, I copy. You can clear 130. I'll advise.
0: Break 130, Hollister, showing clear.
1: Copy. Can you check one for warrant? Ideal.
0: Red.
1: Boy 9198310. Last of Miranda.

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Hotel Unit, stand by to copy 10851 Bailwell. Hollister Police, the authority. Hollister 2 units, continuing Bailwell for 10851. Vehicle is a black 2016 Hyundai Elantra. California plate 9 John Robert George 785. Repeating 9 John Robert George 785. Vehicle was taken between the hours of 1459 and 1759 on 9/10/2026 at 2320 Hibiscus Drive in Hollister. If located, stop and notify this agency. 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

0: Hotel, Unit VLL. Just information from CHP northbound 101, just north of 129, northbound 101, north of 129. CHP is currently on a failure to yield. The associated vehicle is a silver Nissan Maxima, plate 9, X-ray Ocean Robert 111. The plate comes back to a Mercedes. CHP tried to pull the vehicle over for a DUI, but now failure to yield. And they're just asking for BWL, negative assistance at this time.
1: Hollister 124. Can you confirm if they're still in San Benito County?

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1: 124.
0: Eagle is now traveling southbound on Bolsa.
1: Copy. Are they headed into our county?

0: 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Sounds like they're going to come back into 7-8 County.
1: Copy. 130 might be closer. I'm in San Juan Batista.
0: 130 Alistair, I'm going to attach you to this Spila.
2: Copy. I'm 25 in Sunny Slope. 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
3: Sam 4, I copy. If they ask for assistance or they don't have enough units, you can assist with the pursuit. Otherwise, be ready with the drone in case you put bills.
2: Copy.
0: For 130 Hollister, the plate provided 9 Exit Ocean Robert 111. That comes back to a 2019 Mercedes. Comes back to an address 850 Hillcrest Road.
2: 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I'll hang out around there.
4: 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I'll be advised there's also construction crews on 25 if they do come this way.

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1: 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Sounds like there's a foot bail now.
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0: Northbound 25 from Bolsa and CHP is asking for assistance with a spike at 25 from 156.
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1: 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He's asking for assistance with spikes at 25 and 156. Would you be available?
2: Hey, Brian, we can send 1-2. 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
0: 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Can you give me exact location where they're at?
1: Sounds like they're heading back towards Gilroy. I will call for a better location.
0: Copy. I'm on San Felipe right now, approaching

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0: The CHPs continue on Santa Clara County. They're taking leave fleet exit.
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0: 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Confirming, copy that traffic.
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0: 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We have 3-2, stand down.
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0: 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Nine, Victor, Boy, Lincoln, 769.
1: Mother, Alice, left late, 9, Victor, Boy, Lincoln, 769. Code 4, current, 814-2070-2023, Cadillac to Mario Olivares or Emmanuel Olivares out of Los Banos.
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1: Okay.
0: I have an AOD request from CHP. They're requesting an officer meet with them at CJ for a breath test. Is the in custody for the failure to yield?
1: Copy.

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0: 24, responding to the area of 2293 San Juan Road, also San Juan Hollister Road. We had an open line with a 415 between three people. We weren't able to get a good address from Rapid. It's down for us at the moment, but it's a phase two within this area, San Juan, and negative answer on the callback.
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0: Good morning. I'm in service en route to Ione for a COA graduation. Be back later this afternoon.
1: Copy,
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0: 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We'll be en route to Ione on East Zone 4.
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0: for holster. From that's a Camaro.
1: Okay, for it looks like a black Camaro and a white Mercedes.
0: Static, I copied a black Camaro and a white.
1: Black Camaro and white work truck.

0: Call Sir Sam 4. They're advising they already called for CHP. Could you confirm that?
1: We did have them calling, but they did hang up. We're calling CHP now.
0: Copy. No injury, TC, and they are both out of the roadway. The Camaro has airbags deployed and is not drivable.

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2: Monterey, 4669, same traffic.

0: 9, 46, 16 in service with 5, 6, and 7, eastbound.
1: 46, 16 in service, 7-1.
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Wait, 5 and 0, 0, 7, 0, 7.

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ID 0782, and I'll be at Springer Floyd SRO. Good morning.

0: 1, what hall should be to break in 1-3, audible alarm on the crate.
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0: 1 McCray Street, 591 McCray, across this house in Meridian at Pinnacle Healthcare. The audible alarm going off. RP couldn't tell whether or not it was a fire alarm or a burglary alarm. Did see an X-ray walk up to the door. Thought they were an employee, but they didn't walk in.
1: 1-1, I copy.

0: King 6, 1-2, that's an affirm. Copy. Give me a call before you clear from there. I'm going to do a little research. Copy. Down on seat. Officer 1-2, you clear for a reg? On 2. Nine Tom Lincoln John 947. Break. Nine William Mary King 675.
1: Copy your first plate. Nine Tom Lincoln John 947. Code 4 current. Through November 02, Mercedes to Miguel Rodriguez, Rodriguez, address off of Red Street, break.
0: What?
1: William Mary King 675 is code 4 current through next year to a 2000 Ford 4-door to Angelica Macias, address 560 Virginia.
0: Copy, I'm code 4. I just talked to the renter. She says he's code 4 inside. I'll go ahead and wait for...

12 Kingfish, it's me calling again. Copy. I can't right now. 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

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Vegetation fire in the area of 58764 Indian Valley Road, cross of Peachtree Road and Big Sandy Road. First in, utilize PCIC. 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

0: Repeating on tone 1 from Italian 4619, Copper 610, engine 3462, engine 3472, engine 8966, vegetation fire in the area of 58764 Indian Valley Road, cross of Peachtree Road and Big Sandy Road, first in Peach IC, utilize CDF TAC 3 for tactical, CDF air to ground 3, standby for response, check back, Monterey 0811.
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0: 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Monterey, acknowledge power lines down.
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0: Hollister 1-2. Can you start me another unit? He's a little agitated.
1: Mike 1-3, can you start that way?
0: Over.
2: 1-1, I'll take the cover.

0: 911, Hollister, I need you to break a vehicle across Santa Ana 25.
1: 11.
0: Be responding with fire and EMR, Santa Ana and 25, Santa Ana Road and 25 for a T-bone accident. No update on injuries, still getting further.
1: 11, copy, I'll be upgraded.
0: Okay, 815, breaking 6.
2: Aye, copy.
0: Team break 1-3, just confirming you're still en route to Virginia.
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4: Hollister, engine 12, can you attach engine 12 to that call as well?

0: On hold, so just an update, it's going to be a Chevy Tahoe and a Toyota Corolla. The Corolla passenger is complaining of back pain, no injuries in the Tahoe.
1: Copy, I'm on scene. Clear for 2 Red.
0: Go ahead.
1: 9 Zebra, Ida, Robert, 929, break. David Robert, X-ray 275.

0: Phase 1.
1: Good.
0: Engine land that scene. You have two vehicles involved, moderate damage. They are blocking the roadway. PD's that scene. Only established 25 IC. Let's continue the bounce. See y'all checking on injuries.
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0: Hollister, 12, I got one detained.
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0: Hollister, 25 IC.
1: 25 IC, good.
3: On stretch back units responding 58764 Indian Valley Road, IC correction, Peach IC, utilize CDF factory, that's call 8 around down 3, confirm responses in 4684. Responding additionally, acknowledge life safety hazards for power line jump.
1: Acknowledge life safety hazards.
3: 0823.

0: Officer 11, can I get another unit?
1: 011 King 6, I'm almost something.
0: Yeah, my patrol car started overheating as well.

0: Hollister 12, can you go with my case and time again, please?
1: Case number 20662066, time of call was 7:50.
0: Copy, word code 4.
2: Are you guys able to call for a AAA expedited tow?
1: Confirming owner's request.
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0: Yeah, we're going to recommit medics, possible to other patients now.

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Call 011. Put a Roman by name and date of birth. Last of Quitron. Henry, Union, Ida, Tom, Robert, Ocean, Nora. First of Laura. Lincoln, Adam, Union, Robert, Adam. Date of birth, 2/29/1984. 8/4.

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Houston Towing and AAA are en route for the vehicles involved in the accident, and Broncos is picking up the patrol car.

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0: Oliver 1-2. 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
1: Got no match for Laura.

Officer 1-1, I have a updated SAS name. It's going to be Patron Barajas. Boy, Adam, Robert, Adam, John, Adam, Sam.

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31 responding. 0865, stand by for the show. Okay, 231 Monterey, you're responding for a 92-year-old male patient with fever and elevated pulse at Eden Valley Cliff Center, 612 Main Street.

0: 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Good. Is that traffic going to go north or continue west?
1: Going to continue west.
0: Copy, all hold here.
1: 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Well, I'll hold them up.

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1: One juvenile in custody at 903.

we've got the roadway open back up. 1-1 is admin unavailable for equipment. I'm clear from the scene and route to City Yard to pick him up.

0: 3 Hollister, 1-2, 8-4-15, Hayden and Sally.
1: 1-3. 1-2.
0: The cross street at Hayden Street and Sally Street. Hayden and Sally. The last 10 minutes, the RP's neighbor had tried to fight the RP. The verbal now, the neighbor did raise his fist like he was going to punch him and then threatened to kill the RP. We're still getting further.
1: 1-3.

37 Medical, 544 Mountfeld Street, crossing 15th Street and dead end, responding, firing 0906.

0: And 3 Hollister, I want you to just update. Parties are separated. The neighbor and the RP both live on Sherwood, but the RP is going to be standing by at the intersection of Hayden and Sally.
1: Got it.

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1: 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Now it sounds like the RP is just requesting a landline, saying he needs to go to the store and may have left

0: 31 Holstrom, K91, intoxicated subject, 4th and Mokelumne.
1: Go ahead.
0: Street in Mokelumne in San Juan Batista, it's going to be for a subject that's inside of the bathroom, acting erratically and talking to a wall. Appears to be 11-5, WMA 40 to 50s, thin build, wearing all black clothing, no weapons seen.
1: Sorry.

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time 4605, engine 37, towards the fire alarm sounding. City Jack, Lancioni Elementary, 779 Orchard Lane, 779 Orchard Lane, it's on east, 1035.

up in Baltimore will be up in Cincinnati, so you set the line. I said there's no copy.

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What's this? Attention, this is detail.

0: 1, Alter. I sent you a site sign off at the Briggs building and a noise complaint off at Santa Ana.
1: 1-1, I copy, thank you.

0: Officer 1-1. I'm on scene. I'll be out with the RP. Clear for Reg.
1: Go ahead.
0: I'm going to be out of state, plate 7 Adam Edwards, 7782.
1: Which state?
0: Montana. Sorry about that.

0: 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Your place coming back, code 4, and car enter next year to a 2018 Nissan Kicks, registered to an LLC out of Montana.
1: Oh, and I copy. Thank you.
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1: Copy. 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

Foster 11, clear for Reg. Seven, four, three, four, eight. Paul, three. Great, Tacoma.

0: 4348 Paul 3, code 4, current Cobra this year, 22 Toyota pickup to Ma Elena Vasquez at the address you're at now.
1: Oh, and I copied, thank you.

0: 13 Hollister, 12 to cover, Audible Berg on Talbot.
1: Go for both.
0: 20 Talbot Drive, 920 Talbot, cross of Carousel Drive, the Jones residence. Time of activation was 13:07. It was a general activation, no location was given. Responsibles are not on scene. They're requesting dispatch. Last alarm was from back in May, and it was cleared Henry 90.
1: 13, copy our way.
0: 2, I'll show you clear.
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Call 324 Logan. One one two one five. Good morning. Hollister AC 5, log on. One one two six zero. Good morning.

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0: Woman. 91 Trespinos Road, 591 Trespinos, cross of 25 in Ladd Lane. It's going to be at the Safeway gas station for a transient male who's been 602'd in the past. Negative weapons, negative HPD or 11.5. Would be requesting be moved along WMA in his early 70s. 5'6, heavy build with white hair. Last seen wearing a black and white hat, a white shirt, and blue jeans. Should be on a bike.
1: 13, I copy, all advice.
0: 11, I'll check

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Italian 9205, engine 12, I'm at a gate 81. Further information, this patient's going to be on Best Road, 300 feet from airline, not pinned or trapped. It's a leg injury after being hit by the equipment. 30-year-old male, conscious breathing.

0: 391 Holster 131 to cover an audible burp on Monte Cristo.
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0: 3011 Monte Cristo Court 3011 Monte Cristo across on Montebello Drive. 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

0: Monterey, Prevention 4621, same traffic, local tone 1.
1: 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Break. Prevention 4623, confirm, you're taking investigator south. Coverage.

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1: 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Just need 81 to continue. 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

0: 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We are currently flight checking for that scene request in Santa Cruz.
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0: 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ETA to Dominican, 1622.
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Have you recommit to the medical nurse navigation connection field for the RP? 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
0: It's going to be a landline, possibly just a civil standby on Monterey Street.